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1: When I'm alone in my room, sometimes I stare at the wall, and in the back of my mind, I hear my conscience call, telling me I need a

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1: I've heard people say that too much of anything is not good for you, baby. But I don't know about that. 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

0: 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They are all fine as Mink and Sable. You may not be classed with the elite, baby.
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